0: that I know.
1: What's that?
0: Baby, yo te extraño. Maybe me, that's my culpa. 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But say you want me to stay, and I won't. So Leah, I'm here whenever you say that you need me. 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Digo double G, soy tu perito loyal. Even when I get out, I come right back to the yard. Mami, me duele cuando no estás conmigo. Y aunque soy tu hombre todavía.

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I see, yo te veo claramente, canto pa la gente, but I always feel you near me when I roam. Speaking of trips overseas, let's do the weekend. Sip on tequila, kick our feet, make it our second home. Take it off, make it, I wanna see you love when you're nasty, loving your ass.